0: This is NPR News.
1: The state of Maine produces about 80% of the nation's lobster, but it's facing a drop-off in licensed lobstermen.
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1: 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That's next time on Marketplace.
3: 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Well, you're currently listening to Morning Edition on FM 91. Very good Thursday morning to you. I'm Kari Marshall. Thanks for joining us. Well, coming up in 10 minutes on the program, we will have all your business news in the Marketplace Morning Report. But before that, we have the latest from the Ohio Newsroom. This morning, we're going to travel to a new exhibit at the Underground Railroad Museum in Southeast Ohio that is continuing the difficult and essential conversation around racial violence in our state. 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We'll have afternoon highs in the upper 80s. Clear skies overnight tonight with lows in the lower 60s. Tomorrow we'll have

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1: The state of Maine produces about 80% of the nation's lobster, but it's facing a drop-off in licensed lobstermen.
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1: I'm Sabri Benishore, bringing fresh lobstermen and women to Maine. That's next time on Marketplace.
3: 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Well, you're listening to Morning Edition on FM 91. Very good Thursday morning to you. Thanks so much for joining us. Well, coming up on the program, in a positive piece of national news, an increasing number of small bookstores are opening up around the country and finding new ways to bring people in. We'll have a closer look at how they're accomplishing that in 10 minutes. But before that, we're going to travel to a rural school district in California that has managed to find funding for a new aquatic center for kids. 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We'll have afternoon highs in the upper 80s. Clear skies overnight with lows in the lower 60s. Tomorrow, increasing clouds. We'll have highs in the upper 80s and then heavy rain showers expected for Saturday with afternoon highs in the upper 70s. We're currently at 63 degrees in Toledo. This is Morning Edition on listener-supported FM 91. Time on this Thursday is 44 minutes past 7.
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Skrovachevsky really enjoying the plaintive quality of the English horn. Our English horn soloist was Thomas Stacey, playing with the Minnesota Orchestra under the direction of the composer Stanislav Skrovachevsky, Concerto for English Horn and Orchestra. And now one more piece from the East, well, kind of. A man named Karl Husa, who was born in Prague in 1921 and came also to Paris in the 50s to study with Nadia Boulanger. Let's hear the finale of a really big piece called Apotheosis of This Earth. It's in three movements, and we'll hear the final movement, Postscript. Once again, the composer, Karl Husa, in this case, is conducting with the Louisville Orchestra and the University of Louisville Concert Choir. Postscript from Apotheosis of This Earth.

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1: Apple TV's adaptation of Cape Fear streams its final episode this week. Actor Javier Bardem has won praise for his cerebral take on Max Cady, the manipulative bad guy with vengeance on his mind. You are so creepy in this show.
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1: Today from the Ohio Newsroom, remembering tragic history.
2: Support comes from the James at Ohio State. Cancer. For some, it's one of life's fiercest foes, but not at the James, where a team of nearly 300 specialists and over 1,500 researchers are working together to create a cancer-free world.
1: I'm Claire Roth. Plaques, exhibits, and historical sites across the state commemorate Ohio's significant role in the Underground Railroad. A whole museum in Belmont County is dedicated to that portion of the state's past. Now, that museum is debuting a new exhibit, exploring the history of racial violence in Ohio. The Ohio Newsroom's Caitlin Thorne reports. A warning, this story contains graphic details of lynching and other violence.
3: On a small shelf in an old brick building in Belmont County sit 14 jars of soil. Christina Estel reads their labels.
4: Cleveland, Sandusky, Galleon.
3: Each also bears the name of an Ohio man and contains dirt from sites across the state where Ohioans lynched them. Estelle is the director of the Underground Railroad Museum, where the jars are on temporary display before the museum moves into its new home in Morristown, 8 miles down the road this fall. Estelle and Museum Board Director Anthony Atkins drove out with trowels to collect soil samples from each of the lynching locations earlier this summer. In addition to the soil, the exhibit will tell the stories of each man's life and murder, like Henry Howard, a black man from Florida who traveled to Coshocton for a mine job in 1885. The day after he arrived in town, he was accused of assault, and then, without evidence or trial, a community mob lynched him.
4: And most of these were on the lawns of courthouses. They were spectacles. They would attract crowds of thousands. For Henry Howard, they actually chopped off fingers and toes and kept them as souvenirs. His toe was displayed in a jewelry store for decades.
3: In the era of American slavery, Ohio was a free state and a major point on the Underground Railroad.